album called Leon Russell and the Shelter Beetle, Shelter People. It was from 1971. Leon Russell, of course, Beware of Darkness, as I said, copied across from the George Harrison album, the fabulous box set All Things Must Pass. And from moving to All Things Must Pass, we'll go Chinese.

Well, I always have a theory. If you have an instrumental and you give it a title, then when the title's playing, you should conjure up the image in your mind. So how did you do? That was called The Chinese from Yan Schaefer, off an album of the same name way back there in 1974. And we'll go from 74 back into the future.

Yes, there's one from my misspent youth in discos back in the day when I should have been in school. It was the Ethiopians off a 1969 album called Reggae Power Hong Kong Flute, also released as a single. I have a copy of the single. It's got a big dink in it, as many a reggae record has for some reason. But we got the cleaned up version there. We're going back into the middle of the 60s now. A bit more fun stuff. This is The Searchers.

Searchers, and if you were thinking that sounds like The Searchers to me, that's because it was off that album, 1965, When You Walk in the Room. Well, I walked into the studio, sat down here with my pile of albums lined up and ready to play for you. And before I go any further, just mention, because I forgot to mention it before the Ethiopians, it was the band known as Man and their 73 album, Back in to the Future. Well, we'll go on a couple of years off to Mars, in fact, with the Spiders.

Fidus from Mars. Wonder where they got the idea for that name from. And it was a 76 album, White Man, Black Man. Good lyrics, I think you'll agree. We'll roll on. I guess if you're an American, you'll understand and love this record in particular. It's Earth Opera.

Should laugh really at that last comment, shouldn't I? Earth Opera on that one, going back to 1968, and that was the Red Sox are winning, which I suppose if you're a Red Sox fan, it's rather nice. What's nice now? We're going back into the deep, dark 60s again. 64, the Hollies.

Well, another cover of another great song, I Just Want to Be Love to You. That from Foghat, way back there, 1972. Not foggy here. Mind you, it doesn't make a lot of difference because we're safely moored up in a little harbour and there's very little likelihood of anything will come crashing into the LV80, but you never know your things, whatever they are. I was going to say chances, but we don't want to chance that happening, that's for certain. I'm wittering on, have you noticed? That's because I'm getting ready to introduce the next track. Don't normally play compilations, but this one's a bit special. It comes from The Who's album The Kids Are All Right, and here's a live version of A Quick One While He's Away from that rock and roll circus.

Remedy, Little Girl Guide. Why don't you stop your crying? Here comes Ivor, the dirty old sooty engine driver, to make you feel all right.

Well, there we go. If you are familiar with the Rolling Stones' Rock and Roll Circus, you'll recognise that. It was The Who, a quick one while he's away, live from that said concert. I've seen it on TV once or twice, so it is floating around. Look around for it. It's worth a view, if nothing else. So you can hear that to prove that it was really there. But time is rolling on, and once again, we're bouncing back into the middle of the 60s.

late night sit back and close your eyes kind of music. I think Gino Vinelli, going back to 1978, from the album Brother to Brother. That was called I Just Want to Stop. Well, we'll have to do that quite soon, really. I think I've already mentioned that fact, so I won't go there again. Instead, I will go back into the 60s. In fact, this is another one of those that came out 60s music, but in 1970. It's The Drogs, an album called Contrasts, and this is one entitled Surprise, Surprise, I Need You.

Surprise, surprise, I need you from that album from 1970 called Contrast. It was doing what it said on the tin, really, looking at all the Trogs music, compare the beginning to the end, and everything in between. I mentioned we're broadcasting from the LV18, and of course, back in the day, you had to be aware of U-boots.

Woody Woodmansey's U-Boat on that one. 1977 was when you would have first found that album, and that was a track entitled Star Machine. Well, my star is descending in the, let me think, it'll be in the east, won't it? Because the sun comes up in the east. So I guess the stars descend in the east. I don't know. I'm sure you do. I'm going to leave you almost back to the Who once again, except we're going to single out a single fella, John Edsel. This is Cell Number 7.

Welcome to another hour of musical meanderings with me, Ian Chambers. You are very welcome, my crazy diamond.

Shine On You Crazy Diamond Part 1 from Wish You Were Here, Pink Floyd, of course. A song all about Syd Barrett. And talking about Syd,

David Bowie, Song for Bob Dylan, and before that, the Bob Dylan Blues by Syd Barrett, without whom Pink Floyd would not have been Pink Floyd. Syd Barrett's final interview was a very brief. It was with The Guardian, who collared him on the street and asked, excuse me, I'm writing a piece about Syd Barrett. Who? Syd Barrett used to be in Pink Floyd. Never heard of him. Is he one of them rappers? No, he was a psychedelic genius. Are you Syd Barrett? Leave me alone. I've got to get some coleslaw. As for Bob Dylan, I guess we should give him a right to reply.

ELO from Face the Music and Down Hometown, and before that, His Bobness with Tangled Up in Blue. Now, if you're looking at your speaker thinking, who is this guy? Who is this guy playing tunes and talking a bit? Well, I'm Ian Chambers, and if you think beyond that, you want to connect with me like they do these days, I am on the socials. You will find me on the X, formerly known, well, you know all that. I'm on X at Ian_RadioGuy. Yep, Ian_RadioGuy. Also find me on that Facebook where I'm called Ian Chambers or Ian on the Radio or Oi You. Yes, that's me. Let's connect. I don't know why, but it's what you have to do these days, isn't it, really?

The Beatles from the White Album and Savoy Truffle. Personally, I prefer Albatross or Stormy Petrel. And then Lee Dorsey, A Place Where We Can Be Free. Where can we be free? I know. How about we go down to the river? There's been a few songs about how wonderful

Two songs from the River Marketing Board to tell you just how lovely it is down by the river. We had Mississippi Fred McDowell and Johnny Woods, recorded in 1967, Going Down to the River, and Al Green from 74, Take Me to the River. Sounds really enticing, doesn't it? But things may not be what they appear. A couple of slightly darker songs about that place called the river.

Don't Do It Fats, We Love You Too Much, Going to the River, Fats Domino. Before that, Down by the River, Albert Hammond, which is maybe quite realistic of rivers these days, but actually he recorded it back in 1972. It's Ian with you on board the LV18 from Harwich, here at the harbour on the edge of the North Sea, doing the kind of pirate radio thing. And if you want to contact the station or the ship, it's miamigo@post.com. miamigo@post.com. I think we need some light, wholesome relief now, or maybe a slightly painful relief. This is a true story from Dean Friedman. Yeah, really. True story. Yeah, really.

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1: This particular radio program turned a little bit weird. We had Frank Zappa, Let's Make the Water Turn Black, before that Dean Friedman, and S&M. I've no idea what that's about. It's Ian Chambers with you here on Radio Me Amigo. Something a little bit more wholesome as I go on my way for now, but spread the word. Lots of good music here on Radio Me Amigo. This is pretty good. This is Cat Stevens.
2: Oh,

your arm. Just keep on pushing hard, boy. Try as you may, you're gonna wind up where you started from. You're gonna wind up where you started from.

Hello and welcome to the Rick Marks program here on Radio Mi Amigo, where we're album tracking through the evening and the night. We started with a bit of Deep Purple, Deep Purple Mark II, the most famous lineup of Deep Purple, Machine Head 1972 and Highway Star. I'll play that one for my Kia and me, because that's what we are. I was going to say my little Kia, but it's not as little anymore, because we had to get rid of the Stonic because it couldn't pull the caravan very well anymore, and we've now got Sportage, which is quite big. This is the Doobie Brothers from Stampede 1975. Take me in your arms and rock me a little while. Please do, for the next 50 minutes or so.

Paul Quinn there on Radio Mi Amigo, where we are broadcasting from our radio ship LV18 that is moored at Harwich Quay. That was the Golden Void Part 2, Warriors on the Edge of Time from 1975. And apparently the Golden Void Part 1 is the first part of the Golden Void Part 2. So why they didn't just call it the Golden Void is beyond me. Before that, the Doobie Brothers from Stampede and Take Me In Your Arms and Rock Me A Little While. This is going back to the 1960s now for a couple, starting off with Creedence Clearwater Revival from Bayou Country, and this is Born on the Bayou.

Radio Mi Amigo. We started there in 1969 with Creedence Clearwater Revival and their Bayo County album and Born on the Bayo, which takes a look at John Fogerty's childhood as a Southern child. Only one difficulty though, he was born in California and brought up in California. That was followed by The Loving Spoonful and Daydream, the title track from the album of the same name. This is the sound of Renaissance from A Song for All Seasons from 1978 and probably their most famous song. This is Northern Lights.

the sound of the Grand Funk Railroad, 1970 music. I'm your captain, Closer to Home, from the LP Closer to Home. I normally play that one for Tony, but it's not very appropriate when you listen to the lyrics, but it is in a way, because if Heather takes him away from Harwich in the LV18, he wants to get back as soon as possible. Before that, you had Renaissance and A Song for All Seasons, their most commercial track, Northern Lights, but it shows you I'm a big Renaissance fan when I even love their most commercial track. This is Supertramp from Breakfast Over America, 1979, as far as we go on Mi Amigo. This is Child of Vision.

At Radio Mi Amigo Triple Play, we started with Supertramp from Breakfast in America from 1979 and Child of the Universe. Then we had Joni Mitchell from Blue 1971 and a song called Carrie that is about a gentleman called Carrie Redditch, who was a hippie living in a hippie commune in Crete. He was a cook in a restaurant and made a dramatic entrance into Joni Mitchell's life when there was an explosion and he walked out of it. That was followed there by Cat Stevens from New Masters 1967 and The Blackness of the Night. It's time for me to go. I hope you've enjoyed the music that I played for the last hour and I hope you can join me again next week. But keep listening to Radio Mi Amigo because there's more great music going to follow. I'm going to leave you with Yes from the Yes album 1971 and Starship Trooper. So for me, Rick, ta-da, you look after yourselves. You keep yourself safe and I'll see you around.

And Robin D continuing the album tracks on Mi Amigo with Al Stewart and Year of the Cat from Year of the Cat. This is Bebop Deluxe now, Jet Silver and the Dolls of Venus.

The album's called Axe Victim. That's Bebop Deluxe and Jet Silver and the Dolls of Venus from 1974. Stackridge had a self-titled album out from 71, and we're playing this track, Grand Piano.

And that's Babylon from Jojo Gunn, and that comes from their 1972 self-titled album. And now on turntable number one from Ireland, we have Taste featuring Rory Gallagher. And from their 1968 self-titled album, Blister on the Moon. Robin D on Mi Amigo Nighttime.

from the 1973 album All Right on the Night. That's Tucky Buzzard and Gold Medallions. And that reminds me that I had a gold bar chocolate biscuit all looked out for the Robin D official refreshment break, which is coming up after the next track. And I've gone and left it through in the kitchen, or the galley, perhaps I should say. And I've also forgotten to bring my coffee making equipment too. So if anyone's listening through there, I'd much appreciate if you could bring all that stuff through to me. This is Heavy Metal Kids.

0: Heavy Metal Kids and Hangin' On from their 1974 self-titled album. And thankfully, all my refreshment break equipment has been brought through to me. Thanks very much, Elsie. And you can have whatever you want, whatever floats your boat for the next three tracks, because this is where we play you three in a row and sometimes play our silly little game as well, where I give you the initials of the artists we're going to play and see if you can guess who they are. Now, I wasn't really going to do this tonight, but it just so happens, by pure accident, that it's fallen right in my lap to do this. So I'll tell you what I mean by saying the first artist is A, the second artist is B, and the third artist is C. And that's the initials of their names. So let's see if you can guess them.
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And the Robin D refreshment break is over. And how did you get on? My cup of rich roast blend went down a treat along with my gold bar chocolate biscuit. Other chocolate biscuits are available. Right. It was kind of difficult, I think, possibly except for the first one. But that's just the way it turned out, and I wanted to do it because all the artists' names began with A, first of all, then B, second of all, and C for the third track. Right, we started off with A. That was Argent, of course. You got that, didn't you? And It's Only Money, Part 2, from their 1973 album, In Deep. Next up, it was B. That was Blood Rock. And from 1971 and Blood Rock 3, that was Jessica. And finally there, C, it was Cactus and Let Me Swim from their 1970 self-titled album. Right, little story about the next artist we're going to play, because we were on holiday in Holland and we stayed in a big hotel in The Hague. Can't remember the name of it now, but it was holding the North Sea Jazz Festival while we were there, and they had marquees out in the grounds and there were lots of bands and artists playing. And my 7-year-old son and I went to go up to our room, and we went to the lift, which had a kind of a blue velvet barrier across it, but we thought nothing of that. I just went up and pressed the button, and the lift arrived and doors opened and we got in. And there, standing in the lift, was this big man who looked down at us with a big smile. And we went up to our floor and got out. And when we got out, there was this security guy there, or minder, in a dinner suit or a tuxedo. And he said to us, "Hey, what are you doing in that elevator?" And I said, "Well, just coming up to our room." And he said, "Don't you know that's Mr. John Lee Hooker's personal elevator?" And here's the great man himself.

And that's opened my eyes from Nas and their 1968 self-titled album. And before that, John Lee Hooker, of course. And One Bourbon, One Scotch, One Beer. And it comes from an album that I just love the title of. Free Beer and Chicken. Love it. And love that story as well. This is David Blue and Outlaw Man.

0: David Blue and Outlaw Man. And that's from the 1973 album Nice Baby and the Angel. And that's it for yours truly.
1: Robin D.
0: Time for me to go. So going to leave you with Julie Driscoll, Brian Auger and the Trinity. And from the 69 album Street Noise, this is Save the Country. I'll catch you soon. You take care now.

0: go.
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The Doors, Hyacinth House from 1971, recorded during the LA Woman Sessions. Jim Morrison sounding like a man who's just realised houseplants are better company than people. The Birds now on Radio Mi Amigo. Draft Morning. Hello there, this is Chris Cooper. Nice to be with you.

a Vietnam-era anti-war song from the Byrds, and proof that even when the Byrds were falling out amongst themselves, they could still harmonise better than most families at Christmas. Music now from Fairport Convention.

Fairport Convention, the Autopsy album out of 1969, and Sandy Denny could make reading a bus timetable sound like a spiritual crisis. Music is non-stop on Mi Amigo. Through the night, a little bit more progressive, contemporary, bluesish, folkish. Whatever you want it to be, really, and you can tell us, studio at lv18radio.uk. Hawkwind now, we took the wrong step years ago. A rare acoustic, reflective moment from a band otherwise committed to cosmic noise.

I'm a moody guy, you know. Sometimes I'm in a head-banging mood. Sometimes even in a Tamla Motown mood. Tonight I'm just in a quiet and reflective mood, at least. I am at the moment, although my mood can change. Joni Mitchell there with Woodstock, and she wrote that despite not attending the festival, capturing the spirit better than many who did. Chris Cooper on Mi Amigo.

It was the Velvet Underground, first up from 1969, the track Pale Blue Eyes, Lou Reed's softest, most fragile ballad, recorded for the band's self-titled third album. And then back one more year to 1968, when the first heart transplant was performed and Traffic were performing No Time to Live, a soulful, brooding track where Winwood sings like a man who's misplaced both his optimism and the receipt for it. 1970 music now from Santana and an instrumental called Samba Party. Play this one for my long-lost friend John, who originally introduced me to the Abraxas album. Here, Carlos makes his guitar sound more romantic than most people manage in actual relationships.

Two tracks from 1970 on Radio Mi Amigo, the finest in watery wireless from the LV18 in Harwich. And 1970 was the year the floppy disk was invented, ushering in the era of please insert disk 2. Do you remember those days of early computing? Well, early to the masses, anyway. So we followed Santana with Roy Harper and Another Day, a delicate, aching ballad famously covered by Kate Bush and Peter Gabriel. But we don't talk about that version because it's outside our era of 60s and 70s music. I better get back to the music. From 1967, the incredible String Bands.

Grand Funk Railroads. Inside Looking Out. A song that escaped custody and stole a Marshall stack on the way out. Oh, I'm waking up now, just as it's time to finish my hour with you on the Radio Mi Amigo. Chris Cooper, thanking you for your company. We're going to stick with 1971 for our final piece of music this hour. And it comes from Humble Pie. It's called Strange Days. And nights here on Mi Amigo. Bye for now.

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1: Isn't there someone else you can annoy? Friends? Family? Poisonous reptiles?
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Well, here we are, waiting patiently in a disorderly queue as the gates of the Garden of Unearthly Delight swing open once more, and your tie-dye tour guide Paul Winsley is here, ready to lead you astray at any given opportunity. Getting us underway was David Bowie from 1977 and Heroes. And before you ask, yes, that was the shorter single version. I've got such a lot to squeeze in, you know, like this 10-minute opus from the mighty Hawkwind.

I'm waiting for it to go. Oh, there it was, hidden way down in the mix. Those were the Nice from their 1968 album on Immediate Records, The Thoughts of Emily Davjak, and that was The Tale of Tantalising Maggie. Before that, it was Hawkwind and the rather wonderful Assault and Battery, and The Golden Void from their 1975 album Warrior on the Edge of Time. Great stuff. This is Radio Mi Amigo, broadcasting from the Floating Palace of Musical Delights, Light Vessel LV18 mode here in Harwich Harbour, in our little corner of Essex here in the UK. Head gardener Paul Windsor at this end, leading us around the garden of unearthly delights and what sights and sounds there is to see and hear. Like this one from John's Children, their final release from October 1967, Go Go Girl.

Yeah, good. That those were Rumble from Grimsby in North East Lincolnshire. Well, someone has to be, I suppose. That was a single they had out on Warner Brothers in 1970. Rich Man, Poor Man, which turned out to be their only release. We kicked off with John's Children and Go Go Girl out on Track Records in late 1967, written by Mark Bolan. Although he'd left the band by the time it was recorded, the song turned up again on Mark's next group. Well, duo, if you want to be picky. And we do. And that was on the Tyrannosaurus Rex debut album, titled Mustang Ford. Slightly rewritten, but why waste a good song? In between all that gubbins was a track from an album called Astral Navigations, put out by Holy Ground Records in 1971, featuring two bands, Thunder Mother and Light Years Away, and it was one of their tracks we played, entitled Yesterday. Okay, enough of all that. Next up, one of those old blues records performed by another in a long line of blues artists with intriguingly cool names. This time, it's Magic Sam.

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Yes, indeed. We'll file that under frantic. I think those were the Sons of Fred from Great Yarmouth, so not that far from here. Well, if you can time travel, that is. That was a B-side of their Sweet Love single, I'll Be There, out on Columbia Records in 1965. And from the year before, it was the Rolling Stones from their first album and a storming version of Slim Harpo's I'm a King Bee. And way back at the beginning, it was Chicago bluesman Magic Sam with a great single from 1957 out on Cobra Records in the USA, All My Love. Excellent. And on we go. And after the 100-mile-an-hour Sons of Fred, I think I'll wind it down a notch or two. This next band is a particular favourite of mine, US band The Circle, from 1967. This is The Words.

Oh yes, love that song. Lots of memories tied up with that one from 1971. That was Graham Nash with a single out on Atlantic Records, I Used to Be a King, which is also on his album Songs for Beginners. We kicked off with The Circle from 1967 and The Words, and also in there were Texas Band Fun and Games with a great track, It Must Have Been the Wind, a single out on Uni Records in late 68, and also can be found on their Elephant Candy album as well. So I think it's time we were heading back towards the gates here in the Garden of Unearthly Delights. Where does the time go? You know what they say, time flies when you're having fun. And while we thread our way along the winding paths, we'll listen to something from John and Beverly Martin.

From August 1967, in the UK anyway, those were US band Moby Grape and Omaha, which was John Peel's penultimate climber, his tip for chart action on the Big L Fab 40 during Radio London's final weeks. Before Omaha, it was John and Beverly Martin with a single from January 1970 on Island Records, and John the Baptist, which was also on their Stormbringer album. And that's it for this trip around the Garden of Unearthly Delights here on the overnight service of Radio Mi Amigo. What goes around comes around, and we'll be gathering outside the gates once again each and every Tuesday, Wednesday, Thursday and Saturday night at 12 midnight UK time. You've got to hear it to believe it. To finish, Simon and Garfunkel and the Big Bright Green Pleasure Machine from the Big Bright Red Ship here in Harwich. From me, Paul Winter, see ya.

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1: This portion of the show is being brought to you by Right Tackle, the all-new ultra-modern deodorant. Just one spray of Right Tackle, and in just seconds, your underarms will disappear.

Del Shannon and hats off to Larry. Before that, a great song that you may not have heard of before, but I love it. That was Barbara Mason and Yes, I'm Ready. We slow things down now with Dionne Warwick, and she says, I'll never love this way again. What, standing up in a hammock? You love

On Radio Mi Amigo, you just heard Dawn and Knock Three Times. Before that, it was I'll Never Love This Way Again from Dionne Warwick. Next up, we have the Chantels and Out of My Mind.

Hello there, it's Gordon Bathgate here on Radio Mi Amigo. You just heard the Chantels, Out of My Mind, and Chicory Tip with Son of My Father. We got Connie Francis coming up in 42 seconds.

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And everybody's just about to get dancing. 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

Bit of a music marathon there. First off, we had Disco Tex and his Sexolettes with Get Dancin'. Then there was the Dells with Oh What a Night. The Hughes Corporation were Rocking the Boat. And we had

0: That's Des O'Connor with I Pretend. Gordon Bethgate. 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

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Cause at a diner across the highway, on a shelf above the pastry, there's a cup reserved for Lila and the man who makes her smile. When he says, "Hi, Lila, how about a cup of coffee? 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He

Well, the Netherlands, Harlingen to be precise, it's one of her favourite songs, and it's taken from their self-titled debut album, and of course it's called Hold the Line.

That was a song from 1979 from a band called Driver 67 and a bit of a novelty song from them, all about a taxi driver breaking up with his girlfriend. And the song, of course, was called Car 67. You're listening to Radio Mi Amigo, broadcasting from the LV18 Lightship Moored here in Harwich Harbour. If you'd like to get in touch, we would love to hear from you. 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

That is a song originally done by Don Gibson and covered by many, including that chap, all the way from Newport in Isle of Wight. From 1962, that was Craig Douglas and Oh Lonesome Me. And ahead of Craig, we had the wonderful band from Dublin, Thin Lizzy, from their album Black Rose. And, of course, Waiting for an Alibi from 1979.

from 1962. That is the goddaughter of the late Prince Philip, Duke of Edinburgh, Louise Boisseau. I think that's how you pronounce it. But singing under the name Louise Cordette. And I'm just a baby.

That's a chap from London, Bernard Bobro, but sang under the name Doug Sheldon. And that song was also done by Dion, who took it to number one in the US Billboard Hot 100. But Sheldon managed to get to number 36 here in the UK. And of course, he was also an actor, having parts in Doctor Who, The Avengers, and Ryan's Daughter. So there you go.

That's a chap from Port Arthur in Texas from 1960, from his album Come Rock With Me. And of course, it was the cradle of love, getting to number two in the UK singles charts, 19 over there in the Netherlands, and number seven in the Billboard Hot 100. Ahead of him, we had a guy from New Delhi in India, Richard Graham Sarsted. Yes, Peter Sarsted's brother. He sang under the name Eden Kane and a great song called Get Lost in My Arms. 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

0: That's a duo I like very much indeed. David Van Day and Teresa Bizarre, better known to you and me as Dollar. And that was a song from 1979 called Who Were You With in the Moonlight? And of course, it was taken from their album Shooting Stars. And of course, both of them were ex-Guys and Dolls members. They had 10 top 40 hits, and that one got to number 14 in the UK singles chart.
1: On the good ship LV-18, a crew of many, a treasure of pleasure.

The Young Idea, with a song written by, of course, Lennon and McCartney. That was with a little help from my friends. But the first two songs of that triple play were written by Jerry Goffin and Carol King. Of course, Little Eva Boyd, and The Locomotion from 1962. And from 1963, and starting off the triple play, we had a band from the Bronx, the Chiffons, and One Fine Day. 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Mi Amigo.

That's an outfit from Melbourne with a song written by Tom Springfield in 1964, The Seekers, and I'll Never Find Another You.

One of King Charles's favourites, the Three Degrees, a band from Philadelphia in Pennsylvania, from 1979, and My Simple Heart. Ahead of them, a band I like very much indeed, on the good old Rack Records label from Weston-super-Mare. Also from 1979, we had Racey from their excellent album Smash and Grab, and of course Some Girls. Well, I am fastly running out of time. I am going to try and leave you with Roxy Music and maybe a bit of Wings. But before I go, I'd just like to thank you for listening, and hopefully you and I can get together again sometime soon. So until then, please take care and stay safe.

Ah, where has all the good music gone? Well, it's all here on Radio Mi Amigo, coming to you from the beautiful LVAT in Harwich Harbour. And Mi Amigo playing the Carpenters right now from 1971. This is For All We Know. Hope you can stay with me for the whole hour. Love.

0: From the soundtrack of The Lovers and Other Strangers, The Carpenters, and For All We Know...
1: From the LV-18, this is Radio Mi Amigo!
0: And diving into the great music... with Patsy Gallant and a very contrived intro there. From New York to LA.

And now a contrived outro. Radio Mi Amigo, broadcasting from New York to LA and beyond if you're listening online. And while all the other stations are playing Tobacco Road by the Nashville Teens, we're playing Google Eye. That's what it's all about here on Mi Amigo.

Ah, still sounding so good today, Del Shannon there, and Handy Man, and up next, a song all about our transmitter antenna.

0: That's Linda Carr and High Wire. And don't go near that transmitter wire. Oh, no, I mean, the minute I see it.
1: Oh, for

0: That's Innocent Charlie Fox from 1964 and Hurt by Love. And after the next two tracks, we'll be doing something extremely controversial on the official Robin D. Coffee Break, never before been done on Radio Mi Amigo. At least I don't think so anyway, unless you know differently. But first, it's Elvis.
1: Yesterday.
0: And Kissing Cousins.

And from 1976, that's a rare pleasure. And Let Me Down Easy, and that takes us up to the official Robin D coffee break, where you can drink coffee till it comes out of your ears. I do. Oh, messy. And you can also win the world-famous Robin D banana. It's just waiting for you in your fruit bowl there. If you can guess the artist we're going to play from the three in a row that we're going to play, and I'm going to give you the initials now, something very controversial here, because, wait for it, we're going to play the same song three times, but by three different artists. Have a go at that. It's

0: And that's from your own fruit bowl, you know?
1: It's three in a row. Guess the artist and win a banana.
0: Right, we're going to start off with the DBs. Then we're moving on with the IBs. And finally, CS.

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Well, I guess that would have been easy if you had to guess the song. Same song, three different artists, right? Did you enjoy the banana? I did. Started off with the DBs, of course, the Doobie Brothers from 1972. And of course, it was Listen to the Music. And then it was the IBs, the Isley Brothers. Same song, but from 1973. And finally there, Candy Staten. And that's how she likes her name pronounced. And Listen to the Music. Right. This is autumn. Really? Already?

0: We heard Autumn and My Little Girl from 1971, and there was the Tramps from 75, and that's where the happy people go. Yes, that's here on Radio Mi Amigo, broadcasting worldwide online and run about the ship on 1575 AM.
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1: Lee. 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
0: And on turntable number one, we've got the Spencer Davis Group. And this is Time Seller.

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0: And playing the hits you miss, Sandy Shaw. Taking a trip to Japan for tonight in Tokyo. Oh, it's magic.

0: Haven't heard that one in yonks, but that's what it's all about here on Radio Mi Amigo, and that's it for yours truly,
1: Robin D.
0: Time for me to get out of here. Gonna leave you with Chuck Berry and Chuli. Now catch you soon. You take care now.

Get the ironing board out, let's ride the wild surf, or failing that, the wash from the Stena line when it passes by. That was Jan and Dean from 1964. Yeah, that's it, Ride the Wild Surf, great single. And welcome into another hour of Stuff and Nonsense with Surf Dude Paul Windsor, here on Radio Mi Amigo, the floating palace of musical delights, like Vessel LV18, moored here in Harwich Harbour in the UK. And while the surf is up there, we should take advantage. This is future Beach Boy Bruce Johnson, who's surfing around the world, apparently. Cowabunga!

Three records there issued in the month of July. Starting with July 1963, it was Bruce Johnston and the title track from his album Surfing Round the World, released on Columbia Records in the USA, as were the Ripcords. But from July 64, and a track from their Three Window Coupe album, that was Surfing Craze. And they're calming things.

down a little bit with the Beach Boys from July 66, in the UK at least, and Wouldn't It Be Nice? Lovely stuff. And On We Go from 1969, these are the Hollies and Sorry Suzanne.

Yeah, that's a great record, don't you think? That was the first single from Pinkerton's Assorted Colours, released in late 1965, Mirror, Mirror. And from 1969, it was The Hollies and Sorry, Suzanne. And that was the first single to feature Terry Sylvester in the group, replacing Graham Nash. Whatever happened to him? Okay, right, so email address. Yeah, I know you've been waiting. studio@lv18radio.uk. That's studio@lv18radio.uk. So you've no excuse now. Let us know who you are, where you are, and what you think of us. Although, not necessarily in that order. From 1968, these are the Lemon Pipers. No, not Green Tambourine, but a couple of singles on from that. Rice is Nice.

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Now, come on, don't be frightened to ask. Who on earth was that? Well, I'm glad you asked. It was Jonah P. Jones, but we're not really any wiser, I'm afraid. He released a couple of singles in the States towards the end of the 60s, and that was the first of them, released on US Decca in 1968, My Mind's Losing Me. And as it turns out, at one time he was the Kinks' road manager, so not a bad claim to fame, I think. Before Jonah, it was Lee Hazlewood, along with Susie Jane Holcomb. And there was a rumour going around that Susie Jane Holcomb was in fact Nancy Sinatra, but that's not true. But just to confuse matters, the record we played, called Sand, released in mid-1966, was re-recorded by Lee and Nancy in 1967 and issued as a single. So maybe that's how the rumour started, I don't know. We kicked off with the Lemon Pipers, Rice Is Nice, tinged in psychedelia, it says here, and I for one wouldn't disagree. This is Radio Mi Amigo, broadcasting from the light vessel LV18 here in Harwich Harbour in the UK. And don't worry about that buzzing in your ears, that's just me.

Everybody needs somebody to love. Yeah, well, I'm sure we can all agree with that. That was US soul singer Solomon Burke with a single on Atlantic Records from the summer of 1964. And we started with a band called A Wild Uncertainty. And a song written by Don and Phil Everly and recorded by them as well. A Man With Money from 1966 and from 65. And released again in 1970. It was The Contours and a great Tamla Motown sound. First, I Look at the Purse, which could get you arrested these days. Anyway, right, here's the Beatles and a track from their first album, Please Please Me. This is A Taste of Honey.

Indeed, that's Crispy and St. Peter's, and a great single from 1966. Your Ever-Changing Mind. It was initially the B-side, but the pirate stations, particularly Radio Caroline South, seemed to prefer that side. Before CSP, it was Del Shannon and I Go to Pieces, which he also wrote and became a hit for Peter and Gordon. But Del's version can be found on his 1965 album, labouring under the title 1,661 Seconds with Del Shannon. Yeah, who timed that, I wonder? And was it correct? And does it really matter? Answers on the back of a £10 note, if you please. Back at the beginning, it was the Beatles and A Taste of Honey from their debut album, released in March 1963. This is Radio Mi Amigo, broadcasting to the world, and Mrs. Miggins' Pie Shop from our home on the LV18 mod here in Harwich Harbour. Paul Windsor at the sharp end, the only thing that's safe to stick in your ear. Right, now, here's a favourite of mine, anyway. These are the classics for... And spooky.

Sublime. Google it. I had to. That was BJ Thomas and Raindrops Keep Falling on My Head. A great Hal David, Burt Bacharach song used in the film Butch Cassidy and the Sundance Kid. And not only that, it was the first number one single of the 1970s on the Billboard Hot 100. You see? More useless information than you can shake a stick at. Also in there was Sop with Camel from 1967, Hello Hello, and from early 68, The Classics 4 and The Wonderful Spooky. Right, I think we've got enough time to fit these next two in. So, starting with Noel Harrison from early 1966.

she'd never heard, and she believed his every word. She left no forwarding address, just took her youth and happiness, as with the boy she vanished in the secret suite.

0: Yeah, that's just lovely. Peter and Gordon there, and a track from their 1966 self-titled album as opposed to their 1964 self-titled album. I mean, why have the same title twice? It just doesn't make any sense. Anyway, that was Paul Simon's Homeward Bound. Before that, it was Noel Harrison and A Young Girl of 16, and that's your lot for this hour. I'll be moseying around here somewhere on the Radio Mi Amigo schedule. Check out our website at lv18radio.uk. Everything you ever needed to know about Radio Mi Amigo and the LV18 is in there. Meanwhile, if you desire a deeper dive into the music, then the Garden of Unearthly Delights might be to your liking. We are here four nights a week, Tuesday, Wednesday, Thursday and Saturday nights at 12 midnight UK time. And for good measure, it's repeated 6 hours later, so that's more than enough for anyone, I think. Right, I'm going to wrap things up with a bit of the theme from The Man from U.N.C.L.E., as performed by Al Caole. But from me, Paul Windsor, see ya.
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0: How do you suppose they got all that sound in that little teeny box?
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in my mind, there's not much to choose between that and the Elvis Presley version, both out in 62, but it was Ketty Lester that I played there, her version of Love Letters. Talking of love letters, this may be a love letter, but I've never been quite able to figure out off my own back what he's saying. You have to buy the album. It's got the lyrics on it.

Yes, we got several rooms on the ship and we got running water outside. It's called the Sea, but in 1965 we were listening to the version from Cliff Bennett and the Rebel Rousers, Three Rooms with Running Water. Before that, Sparks with an incomprehensible song. This town ain't big enough for the both of us. But as I said, if you buy Kimono My House, it's on there and you get a lyric sheet. And of course, these days you don't even need to do that because you can just Google it or whatever and it'll come up and tell you. But, you know, we knew how to enjoy ourselves back in the day, as did the Jacksons.

There we are. That's the Jacksons enjoying themselves, as was in 1977 on that one out disco box. I think it was pretty safe to say. Talking enjoy yourself, think about school days. Did we have fun? Nah, not really. It's too much worry about things like homework. Wearing the correct uniform.

Great memories of school times with that one. It was the Hollies in 1968 and Jennifer Eccles. Great lyrics on that one. Makes you think back, doesn't it? Well, at least it does me. I mentioned emailing in earlier on, writing a letter. Why don't you do that little old thing? Quite easy. studio@lv18radio.uk. studio@lv18radio.uk if you want to send in an email message. And if you can't quite remember that, if you look at the website, there is a form to fill in, an email form, and then you just press the send button and it goes automatically. You don't have to worry about knowing the address, which is nice. Radio Mega. We'll carry on with Clodagh Rodgers, one from 1970. Everybody go home, the party's over.

Yeah, Claire Rogers on that one. Everybody go home, the party's over. It's the one that was pushed on the old college hip, you know, but didn't do much in the UK charts, which is a bit of a shame, because it's rather jolly. Brings out the emotions in me, you know.

Brenda Lee on that one. Isn't that fabulous? I hadn't heard that in a long time. I thought, ooh, I must play this more often, you know, like every other record. It was called Emotions. Might play on a few people's emotions. That might be the case, so I won't do it. Instead, I'll play this. This will tickle a few emotions as well. It comes from 1973. It's Hot Chocolate, and it's got a rather interesting story.

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0: Now listen, let me tell you.

Yep. 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The lyrics on that one. Pluto Shivington, Ram Goat Liver. And before that, it was Hot Chocolate, of course. And that interesting, rather sad tale from 1973, Brother Louie. We're going to go way back right now, because we like to go way back every so often, just to remind us how old we are. This one comes from Mark Winter in 1964.

See, you can't beat the oldies, can you, really? That record, or that song, I should say, goes back many, many, many a decade. But in 1964, Mark Winter gave it a go. Only You and You Alone. I have to say, I quite like the Ringo Starr one in the 70s. We'd dig that out. But I always say that, don't I? Let's move on. Here's something to ponder. Sandy Posey from 1967. What a Woman in Love Won't Do.

There we are, bit of noise. 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Never mind, let's get back to something slightly more genteel. This is Adam Faith, around in 1960 with Somebody Else's Baby.

There we go. Adam Faith on that one. 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And so this, is this. Obviously pinched off Buddy Holly, but really, you know, you've heard one, you've heard them all. I feel myself. Or again, I shouldn't be expressing opinions, should I? Just be spinning the disc. But I might suggest this one doesn't get played enough. Middle Road, Sacramento.

Very distinctive voice, don't you think? Middle Road there, and one entitled Sacramento, back to 1972. And we roll onwards and upwards, fighting the law as we go.

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It was She Trinity in 1966, their cover of the song, and He Fought the Law, which was interesting. Time is definitely running away. We've got about 8.5 minutes to go, so if you're going out at the top of the hour, best be getting yourself organised. Make it easy.

That's Stargard from 1978. Life is so easy. Well, it's lovely and easy playing all this music for you. I hope you're enjoying it. I'm off now. I'll be back at some point. If you want to know exactly where or when, do check out the website. Have a look at the schedule, because I never know where in the week I am, you know. But my whole life's like that. I'm going to say goodbye and leave you with Mary.

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1: Power.

I just love the music for some reason of the summer of 74. So many good songs around, including that one from the Drifters, Kissing in the Back Row of the Movies. Hello, how you doing? My name is Jeff, and it's absolutely brilliant just to get together, listen to some great 60s and 70s songs together here on Radio Mi Amigo. And here's a question for you. Have you ever had a secret love?

0: Two of the female singers that were both brilliant but very different. Of course, that was Tina Turner along with Ike, Remedy Mountain High. And before that, Kathy Kirby, great voice, and that is Secret Love. And you're listening to it here at Radio Mi Amigo. It's all 60s, all 70s. So we can have a sing-along to this. The words are pretty easy. It's just Ram-a-lam-a ding dong.
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Hermann's Hermits, and every time I hear that song, I always think about what it must have been like to shoot round to somewhere, you know, full of anger, full of rage, and then, oh, it's the wrong house. I've got a story that I could tell you about that, but it probably take up the rest of the hour, so we'll skip it for now. What we'll do, we'll play Elvis Presley after we've heard this one from the Crusaders. This is the wonderful Street Life.

I think Elvis did some of his best work, to be perfectly honest, in the 1970s. You may or may not agree, and that was certainly one of the great songs, wasn't it? Although it did come out in 1969, to be fair, but leading into the 1970s, that, of course, is In the Ghetto. And when I, you know, like songs bring like pictures into your head, I always imagine it being very cold and very raining. I suppose it's the words that starts it off that get me thinking about that. We've got Steely Dan to play in a moment or two, but first here's one I haven't heard in a while, the Mothers of Convention. This is Colours of Love.

I just love that song. Always puts me in a great mood. You're listening to Radio Mi Amigo, all 60s, all 70s from the LV18. My name's Jeff, playing all these great 60s and 70s songs, and it's an absolute pleasure to do so. And on the way, we're going back to 1967 with the Beatles and that wonderful song, All You Need Is Love. But first, a couple of classic ads, just for archive purposes.

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0: You're a beautiful thing to be close to.

That was the Beatles, of course, and All You Need Is Love. And well, one of the songs, wasn't it, of the summer of 67, and a song that, of course, was played very much on the pirate radio stations. And of course, the first song played after midnight on Radio Caroline when they went into illegality. It's Radio Mi Amigo, all 60s, all 70s, so we're going to be playing you this one now from the band. This is The Wait here at Radio Mi Amigo.

That's definitely my favourite Everly Brothers song. Love that. That, of course, is The Price of Love. And before that, The Band and The Wait. And I was in a cafe in my hometown in Derby having a cup of really nice coffee, I have to say. And they started playing that in the cafe, the Band and The Wait. And I said to my wife, wow, it's ages since I've heard that anywhere apart from on Radio Mi Amigo. So there we are, playing it again for you today. This is San Bernardino for you right now. This is Christy, and I think this was the follow-up to Yellow River. Could have been.

Roxy Music, Love is the Drug. You're listening to it here at Radio Mi Amigo from the LV18. We've just played the 60s and 70s music from those two wonderful decades. Brian Ferry, one of the singers that I really like to see live, but never made it yet, but still a chance, I'm sure there is. This is Gilbert O'Sullivan now, the wonderful poet, with Ooh Wacka Doo Wacka Day. They don't write them like this anymore.

Such a great poet, songwriter as well. Another person, actually, I'd like to go and see live, Gilbert O'Sullivan, but never made that either yet. But it's still on my bucket list to do. This is Radio Mi Amigo, and we're going right back to the start of the 1960s now for a fabulous song. This is Freddie Cannon, Way Down Yonder in New Orleans.

Brandy Gannon way down yonder in New Orleans, and just had a look at the clock on the wall. That's it. Time has beaten us again. This hour together, playing all this great music, it just seems to fly by, doesn't it? And I think that testament to, you know, the great music of those two decades of the 60s and the 70s. Stay tuned for Radio Mi Amigo. We've got all the songs from the 60s and 70s you'll need. You won't want to go anywhere else. I'm going to leave you with this one from James Taylor, You've Got a Friend, and I hope you'll join us next time here on Radio Mi Amigo.

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1: This portion of the show is being brought to you by Right Tackle, the all-new ultra-modern deodorant. Just one spray of Right Tackle, and in just seconds, your underarms will disappear.

0: Del Shannon and Hats Off to Larry. Before that, a great song that you may not have heard of before, but I love it. That was Barbara Mason and Yes, I'm Ready. We slow things down now with Dionne Warwick, and she says, I'll never love this way again. What, standing up in a hammock?
1: You look

On Radio Mi Amigo, you just heard Dawn and Knock Three Times. Before that, it was I'll Never Love This Way Again from Dionne Warwick. Next up, we have the Chantels and Out of My Mind.

Hello there, it's Gordon Bathgate here on Radio Mi Amigo. You just heard the Chantels' Out of My Mind and Chicory Tip with Son of My Father. We got Connie Francis coming up in 42 seconds.

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And everybody's just about to get dancing. 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
1: Bit of a music marathon there. First off, we had Disco Texan and Sexolettes with Get Dancin'. Then there was the Dells with Oh What a Night. The Hughes Corporation were Rocking the Boat. And we had the Rascals with People Gotta Be Free. Let's take it nice and easy now with Des O'Connor, Pretending.
2: Sit

0: That's Des O'Connor with I Pretend. Gordon Bethgate. 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
2: 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Away!

Toto starting off another hour of great music from the 60s and 70s right here on Radio Mi Amigo. It goes out especially for Jerry over there in the north of the Netherlands, Harlingen to be precise. It's one of her favourite songs, and it's taken from their self-titled debut album, and of course it's called Hold the Line.

That was a song from 1979 from a band called Driver 67, and a bit of a novelty song from them, all about a taxi driver breaking up with his girlfriend. And the song, of course, was called Car 67. You're listening to Radio Mi Amigo, broadcasting from the LV18 lightship moored here in Harwich Harbour. If you'd like to get in touch, we would love to hear from you. It is studio at lv18radio.uk.

That is a song originally done by Don Gibson and covered by many, including that chap, all the way from Newport in Isle of Wight. From 1962, that was Craig Douglas and Oh Lonesome Me. And ahead of Craig, we had the wonderful band from Dublin, Thin Lizzy, from their album Black Rose. And, of course, Waiting for an Alibi from 1979.

from 1962. That is the goddaughter of the late Prince Philip, Duke of Edinburgh, Louise Boisseau. I think that's how you pronounce it. But singing under the name Louise Cordette. And I'm just a baby.

That's a chap from London, Bernard Bobro, but sang under the name Doug Sheldon. And that song was also done by Dion, who took it to number one in the US Billboard Hot 100. But Sheldon managed to get to number 36 here in the UK. And of course, he was also an actor, having parts in Doctor Who, The Avengers, and Ryan's Daughter. So there you go.

That's a chap from Port Arthur in Texas from 1960, from his album Come Rock With Me. And of course, it was the cradle of love, getting to number 2 in the UK singles charts, 19 over there in the Netherlands, and number 7 in the Billboard Hot 100. Ahead of him, we had a guy from New Delhi in India, Richard Graham Sarstedt. Yes, Peter Sarstedt's brother. He sang under the name Eden Kane and a great song called Get Lost in My Arms. 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

0: That's a duo I like very much indeed. David Van Day and Teresa Bazaar, better known to you and me as Dollar. And that was a song from 1979 called Who Were You With in the Moonlight? And of course it was taken from their album Shooting Stars. And of course both of them were ex-Guys and Dolls members. They had 10 top 40 hits, and that one got to number 14 in the UK singles chart.
1: On the good ship LV-18, a crew of many, a treasure of pleasure.

The Young Idea, with a song written by, of course, Lennon and McCartney. That was with a little help from my friends. But the first two songs of that triple play were written by Jerry Goffin and Carol King. Of course, Little Eva Boyd, and The Locomotion from 1962. And from 1963, and starting off the triple play, we had a band from the Bronx, the Chiffons, and One Fine Day. 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Mi Amigo.

That's an outfit from Melbourne with a song written by Tom Springfield in 1964, The Seekers, and I'll Never Find Another You.

One of King Charles's favourites, The Three Degrees, a band from Philadelphia in Pennsylvania, from 1979, and My Simple Heart. Ahead of them, a band I like very much indeed, on the good old Rack Records label from Weston-super-Mare. Also from 1979, we had Racey from their excellent album Smash and Grab, and of course Some Girls. Well, I am fastly running out of time. I am going to try and leave you with Roxy Music and maybe a bit of Wings. But before I go, I'd just like to thank you for listening, and hopefully you and I can get together again sometime soon. So until then, please take care and stay safe.

Harwich Harbour. And Mi Amigo playing the Carpenters right now from 1971. This is For All We Know. Hope you can stay with me for the whole hour. Love.

0: From the soundtrack of Lovers and Other Strangers, The Carpenters, and For All We Know...
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0: And diving into the great music with Patsy Gallant and a very contrived intro there from New York to LA.

And now a contrived outro. Radio Mi Amigo, broadcasting from New York to LA and beyond if you're listening online. And while all the other stations are playing Tobacco Road by the Nashville Teens, we're playing Google Eye. That's what it's all about here on Mi Amigo.

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Del Shannon there and Handy Man. And up next, a song all about our transmitter antenna.

0: That's Ines and Charlie Fox from 1964 and Hurt by Love. And after the next two tracks, we'll be doing something extremely controversial on the official Robin D. Coffee Break. Never before been done on Radio Mi Amigo. At least I don't think so anyway, unless you know differently. But first it's Elvis.
1: Yesterday.
0: And Kissing Cousins.

0: And from 1976, that's a rare pleasure. And Let Me Down Easy, and that takes us up to the official Robin D coffee break, where you can drink coffee till it comes out of your ears. I do. Oh, messy. And you can also win the world-famous Robin D banana. It's just waiting for you in your fruit bowl there. If you can guess the artist we're going to play from the three in a row that we're going to play, and I'm going to give you the initials now, something very controversial here, because, wait for it, we're going to play the same song three times, but by three different artists. Have a go at that.
1: It's the

0: And that's from your own fruit bowl, you know?
1: It's three in a row, guess the artist, and win a banana!
0: Right, we're going to start off with the DBs. Then we're moving on with the IBs. And finally, CS.

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Well, I guess that would have been easy if you had to guess the song. Same song, three different artists, right? Did you enjoy the banana? I did. Started off with the DBs, of course, the Doobie Brothers from 1972. And of course, it was Listen to the Music. And then it was the IBs, the Isley Brothers. Same song, but from 1973. And finally there, Candy Staten. And that's how she likes her name pronounced. And Listen to the Music. Right. This is autumn. Really? Already?

0: We heard Autumn and My Little Girl from 1971, and there was the Tramps from 75, and that's where the happy people go. Yes, that's here on Radio Mi Amigo, broadcasting worldwide, online, and run about the ship on 1575 AM.
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0: And on turntable number one, we've got the Spencer Davis Group. And this is Time Seller.

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0: And playing the hits you miss, Sandy Shaw. Taking a trip to Japan for tonight in Tokyo. It's

0: Haven't heard that one in yonks, but that's what it's all about here on Radio Mi Amigo, and that's it for yours truly,
1: Robin D.
0: Time for me to get out of here. Gonna leave you with Chuck Berry and Julie. Now catch you soon. You take care now.

Get the ironing board out, let's ride the wild surf, or failing that, the wash from the Stena line when it passes by. That was John and Dean from 1964. Yeah, that's it. Ride the wild surf, great single. And welcome into another hour of stuff and nonsense with surf dude Paul Windsor here on Radio Mi Amigo, the floating palace of musical delights, like Vessel LV18, moored here in Harwich Harbour in the UK. And while the surf is up there, we should take advantage. This is future Beach Boy Bruce Johnson, who's surfing around the world, apparently. Cowabunga!

Three records there issued in the month of July. Starting with July 1963, it was Bruce Johnston and the title track from his album Surfing Round the World, released on Columbia Records in the USA, as were the Ripcords. But from July 64, and a track from their Three Window Coupe album, that was Surfing Craze. And they're calming things down a little bit with the Beach Boys from July 66, in the UK at least, and Wouldn't It Be Nice? Lovely stuff. And on we go from 1969. These are the Hollies and Sorry Suzanne.

Yeah, that's a great record, don't you think? That was the first single from Pinkerton's Assorted Colours, released in late 1965, Mirror, Mirror. And from 1969, it was The Hollies and Sorry, Suzanne. And that was the first single to feature Terry Sylvester in the group, replacing Graham Nash. Whatever happened to him? Okay, right, so email address. Yeah, I know you've been waiting. studio@lv18radio.uk. That's studio@lv18radio.uk. So you've no excuse now. Let us know who you are, where you are, and what you think of us. Although, not necessarily in that order. From 1968, these are the Lemon Pipers. No, not Green Tambourine, but a couple of singles on from that. Rice Is Nice.

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Now, come on, don't be frightened to ask. Who on earth was that? Well, I'm glad you asked. It was Jonah P. Jones, but we're not really any wiser, I'm afraid. He released a couple of singles in the States towards the end of the 60s, and that was the first of them, released on US Decca in 1968, My Mind's Losing Me. And as it turns out, at one time he was the Kinks' road manager, so not a bad claim to fame, I think. Before Jonah, it was Lee Hazlewood, along with Susie Jane Holcomb. And there was a rumour going around that Susie Jane Holcomb was in fact Nancy Sinatra, but that's not true. But just to confuse matters, the record we played, called Sand, released in mid-1966, was re-recorded by Lee and Nancy in 1967 and issued as a single. So maybe that's how the rumour started, I don't know. We kicked off with the Lemon Pipers, Rice Is Nice, tinged in psychedelia, it says here, and I for one wouldn't disagree. This is Radio Mi Amigo, broadcasting from the light vessel LV18 here in Harwich Harbour in the UK. And don't worry about that buzzing in your ears, that's just me.

Everybody needs somebody to love. Yeah, well, I'm sure we can all agree with that. That was US soul singer Solomon Burke with a single on Atlantic Records from the summer of 1964. And we started with a band called A Wild Uncertainty. And a song written by Don and Phil Everly and recorded by them as well. A Man With Money from 1966 and from 65. And released again in 1970. It was The Contours and a great Tamil and Motown sound. First, I Look at the Purse, which could get you arrested these days. Anyway, right, here's the Beatles and a track from their first album, Please Please Me. This is A Taste of Honey.

Indeed, that's Crispy and St. Peter's, and a great single from 1966. Your Ever Changing Mind. It was initially the B-side, but the pirate stations, particularly Radio Caroline South, seemed to prefer that side. Before CSP, it was Del Shannon and I Go to Pieces, which he also wrote and became a hit for Peter and Gordon. But Del's version can be found on his 1965 album, labouring under the title 1,661 Seconds with Del Shannon. Yeah, who timed that, I wonder? And was it correct? And does it really matter? Answers on the back of a £10 note, if you please. Back at the beginning, it was the Beatles and A Taste of Honey from their debut album, released in March 1963. This is Radio Mi Amigo, broadcasting to the world, and Mrs. Miggins Pie Shop from our home on the LV18 mod here in Harwich Harbour. Paul Windsor at the sharp end, the only thing that's safe to stick in your ear. Right, now here's a favourite of mine anyway. These are the classics for and Spooky.

Sublime. Google it. I had to. That was BJ Thomas and Raindrops Keep Falling on My Head. A great Hal David Burt Bacharach song used in the film Butch Cassidy and the Sundance Kid. And not only that, it was the first number one single of the 1970s on the Billboard Hot 100. You see? More useless information than you can shake a stick at. Also in there was Sop with Camel from 1967. Hello, Hello. And from early 68, The Classics 4 and The Wonderful Spooky. Right, I think we've got enough time to fit these next two in. So, starting with Noel Harrison from early 1966.

She left her parents' home and strayed with a vagabond who made vows of love she'd never heard, and she believed his every word. She left no forwarding address, just took her youth and happiness, as with the boy she vanished in the secret suite.

0: Yeah, that's just lovely. Peter and Gordon then, a track from their 1966 self-titled album as opposed to their 1964 self-titled album. I mean, why have the same title twice? It just doesn't make any sense. Anyway, that was Paul Simon's Homeward Bound. Before that, it was Noel Harrison and a young girl of 16. And that's your lot for this hour. I'll be moseying around here somewhere on the Radio Mi Amigo schedule. Check out our website at lv18radio.uk. Everything you ever needed to know about Radio Mi Amigo and the LV18 is in there. Meanwhile, if you desire a deeper dive into the music, then the Garden of Unearthly Delights might be to your liking. We are here four nights a week, Tuesday, Wednesday, Thursday and Saturday nights at 12 midnight UK time. And for good measure, it's repeated 6 hours later, so that's more than enough for anyone, I think. Right, I'm going to wrap things up with a bit of the theme from The Man from U.N.C.L.E., as performed by Al Caole. But from me, Paul Windsor, see ya.
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0: How do you suppose they got all that sound in that little teeny box?
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Greetings all, welcome to another hour of hit single music on Radio Mi Amigo. We started this hour with T-Rex and the big one from 1971 called Hard Love. Well, this is your hard presenter, Chris Morgan, sitting in the driving seat. I said hit records, of course I bring you a variety, one or two as well, that never quite did the business, but we play them anyway. And if you want, you can always write me a letter and let me know what you think. Maybe not quite like this one, though.

in my mind, there's not much to choose between that and the Elvis Presley version, both out in 62, but it was Kettie Lester that I played there, her version of Love Letters. Talking of love letters, this may be a love letter, but I've never been quite able to figure out off my own back what he's saying. You have to buy the album. It's got the lyrics on it.

Yes, we got several rooms on the ship and we got running water outside. It's called the Sea, but in 1965 we were listening to the version from Cliff Bennett and the Rebel Rousers, three rooms with running water. Before that, Sparks with an incomprehensible song. This town ain't big enough for the both of us. But as I said, if you buy Kimono My House, it's on there and you get a lyric sheet. And of course, these days you don't even need to do that because you can just Google it or whatever and it'll come up and tell you. But, you know, we knew how to enjoy ourselves back in the day, as did the Jacksons.

There we are. There's the Jacksons enjoying themselves, as was in 1977 on that one out disco box. I think it was pretty safe to say. Talking to enjoy yourself, think back to school days. Did we have fun? Nah, not really. It's too much worry about things like homework. Wearing the correct uniform.

Great memories of school times with that one. It was the Hollies in 1968 and Jennifer Eccles. Great lyrics on that one. Makes you think back, doesn't it? Well, at least it does me. I mentioned emailing in earlier on, writing a letter. Why don't you do that little old thing? Quite easy. studio@lv18radio.uk. studio@lv18radio.uk if you want to send in an email message. And if you can't quite remember that, if you look at the website, there is a form to fill in, an email form, and then you just press the send button and it goes automatically. You don't have to worry about knowing the address, which is nice. Radio, we'll carry on with Clodagh Rodgers, one from 1970. Everybody go home, the party's over.

Yeah, Claire Rogers on that one. Everybody get home, the party's over. It's the one that was pushed on the old college hip, you know, but didn't do much in the UK charts, which is a bit of a shame, because it's rather jolly. Brings out the emotions in me, you

Brenda Lee on that one. Was that fabulous? I haven't heard that in a long time. I thought, ooh, I must play this more often, you know, like every other record. It was called Emotions. Might play on a few people's emotions. That might be the case, so I won't do it. Instead, I'll play this. This will tickle a few emotions as well. It comes from 1973. It's Hot Chocolate, and it's got a rather interesting story.

0: All right. What's all this about?
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0: Oh, yeah? 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
0: Now listen, let me tell you.

Yep. 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The lyrics on that one. Pluto Shivington, Ram Goat Liver. And before that, it was Hot Chocolate, of course. And that interesting, rather sad tale from 1973, Brother Louie. We're going to go way back right now, because we like to go way back every so often, just to remind us how old we are. This one comes from Mark Winter in 1964.

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That record, or that song, I should say, goes back many, many, many a decade. But in 1964, Mark Winter gave it a go. Only You and You Alone. I have to say, I quite like the Ringo Starr one in the 70s. We'd dig that out. But I always say that, don't I? Let's move on. Here's something to ponder. Sandy Posey from 1967. What a Woman in Love Won't Do.

There we are. Bit of noise came from the Sex Pistols, of course, and it was called Chilly Thing. Chilly Thing playing that one, I suppose you could argue. Never mind, let's get back to something slightly more genteel. This is Adam Faith, around in 1960 with Somebody Else's Baby.

There we go. Out of Faith on that one. Someone Else's Baby. And so this, this. Obviously pinched off Buddy Holly, but really, you know, you've heard one, you've heard them all. I feel myself. Or again, I shouldn't be expressing opinions, should I? Just be spinning the disc. But I might suggest this one doesn't get played enough. Middle Road, Sacramento.

Well, there we are, sorting the law out. It was She Trinity in 1966, their cover of the song, and He Fought the Law, which was interesting. Time is definitely running away. We've got about 8.5 minutes to go, so if you're going out at the top of the hour, best be getting yourself organised. Make it easy.

That's Stargard from 1978. Life is so easy. Well, it's lovely and easy playing all this music for you. I hope you're enjoying it. I'm off now. I'll be back at some point. If you want to know exactly where or when, do check out the website. Have a look at the schedule, because I never know where in the week I am, you know. But my whole life's like that. I'm going to say goodbye and leave you with Mary.

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I just love the music for some reason of the summer of 74. So many good songs around, including that one from the Drifters, Kissing in the Back Row of the Movies. Hello, how you doing? My name's Jeff, and it's absolutely brilliant just to get together, listen to some great 60s and 70s songs together here on Radio Mi Amigo. And here's a question for you. Have you ever had a secret love?

0: Two of the female singers that were both brilliant but very different. Of course, that was Tina Turner along with Ike, Reverdy Mountain High. And before that, Kathy Kirby, great voice. And that is Secret Love. And you're listening to it here at Radio Mi Amigo. It's all 60s, all 70s. So we can have a sing along to this. The words are pretty easy. It's just Ram-a-lama ding dong.
1: Ram-a-lam, ding dong. 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

Ermine's Hermits, and every time I hear that song, I always think about what it must have been like to shoot round to somewhere, you know, full of anger, full of rage, and then, oh, it's the wrong house. I've got a story that I could tell you about that, but it probably take up the rest of the hour, so we'll skip it for now. What we'll do, we'll play...

I think Elvis did some of his best work, to be perfectly honest, in the 1970s. And you may or may not agree, and that was certainly one of the great songs, wasn't it? Although it did come out in 1969, to be fair, but leading into the 1970s, that, of course, is In the Ghetto. And when I, you know, like songs bring like pictures into your head, I always imagine it being very cold and very raining. I suppose it's the words that starts it off that get me thinking about that. We've got Steely Dan to play you in a moment or two, but first, here's one I haven't heard in a while, the Mothers of Convention. This is Colours of Love.

I just love that song. Always puts me in a great mood. You're listening to Radio Mi Amigo, all 60s, all 70s from the LV18. My name's Jeff, playing all these great 60s and 70s songs, and it's an absolute pleasure to do so. And on the way, we're going back to 1967 with the Beatles and that wonderful song, All You Need Is Love. But first, a couple of classic ads, just for archive purposes.

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0: all you need. 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Love is all you need. Love is all you need.
1: That was the Beatles, of course, and All You Need Is Love. And one of the songs, wasn't it, of the summer of 67, and the song that, of course, was played very much on the pirate radio stations, and, of course, the first song played after midnight on Radio Caroline when they went into illegality. It's Radio Mi Amigo, all 60s, all 70s, so we're going to be playing you this one now from the band. This is The Wait here at Radio Mi Amigo.

That's definitely my favourite Everly Brothers song. Love that. That, of course, is The Price of Love. And before that, The Band and The Wait. And I was in a cafe in my hometown in Derby having a cup of really nice coffee, I have to say. And they started playing that in the cafe, the Band and The Wait. And I said to my wife, wow, it's ages since I've heard that anywhere apart from on Radio Mi Amigo. So there we are, playing it again for you today. This is San Bernardino for you right now. This is Christy, and I think this was the follow-up to Yellow River. Could have been.

Roxy Music, Love is the Drug. You're listening to it here at Radio Mi Amigo from the LV18. We just play the 60s and 70s music from those two wonderful decades. Brian Ferry, one of the singers that I really like to see live, but never made it yet, but still a chance, I'm sure there is. This is Gilbert O'Sullivan now, the wonderful poet, with Ooh Wacka Doo Wacka Day. They don't write them like this anymore.

Such a great poet, songwriter as well. Another person, actually, I'd like to go and see live, Gilbert O'Sullivan, but never made that either yet. But it's still on my bucket list to do. This is Radio Mi Amigo, and we're going right back to the start of the 1960s now for a fabulous song. This is Freddie Cannon, Way Down Yonder in New Orleans.

Brandy Gannon way down yonder in New Orleans, and just had a look at the clock on the wall. That's it. Time has beaten us again. This hour together, playing all this great music, it just seems to fly by, doesn't it? And I think that testament to, you know, the great music of those two decades of the 60s and the 70s. Stay tuned for Radio Mi Amigo. We've got all the songs from the 60s and 70s you'll need. You won't want to go anywhere else. I'm going to leave you with this one from James Taylor, You've Got a Friend, and I hope you'll join us next time here on Radio Mi Amigo.

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added Lease on Atlantic Records and Stop Crossing the Bridge. Now, MGM, The Cow Sills, Indian Lake, and what's interesting here, it's not used much in rock music or pop music, and that is the theremin.

Both sides of a gorgeous Straub's single Or Am I Dreaming and Oh How She Changed, arranged by Tony Visconti, and both tunes written by Dave Cousins. Before that it was Marcia Griffiths with Jeff Dixon, Words, the classic Bee Gees tune on Studio One Records, and we began with the Cow Sills and Indian Lake and a little bit of Theremin at the start of the tune. We're listening to the new singles that were released on the 21st of June 1968, and continuing now with Barry Ryan, not the one that gave him his big hit with Eloise, but this is Goodbye.

Goodbye from Barry Ryan on MGM Records. We're listening to the new singles as were released 21st of June 1968. We're using issue 233 of the new singles lists. And there were 62 singles released this particular week. In the past hour, or in the last hour, we heard the Penny Peeps, I See the Morning. This is the other side of the single, Curly, The Night of the Road.

After the Penny Peeps and Curly the Night of the Road on Liberty, another Liberty single, this time a reissue from Eddie Cochran and Something Else. And then Jason Cord, I've Got My Eyes on You on Chapter 1 Records. That was CH102. These are some of the 62 singles that were released on the 21st of June 1968. Now, a gorgeous one from P.P. Arnold on the Immediate record label, Angel of the Morning.

great version of Angel of the Morning. I think it was only a couple of weeks back that we played what I consider to be the original from Merrily Rush on Bell Records, but there was P.P. Arnold on Immediate. Now, the collection, I do remember hearing this one played by John Peel, the master, on his Radio 1 show at the time, on Elektra Records, who could always be relied on for music of quality and distinction. Both sides of a single, Mark Time and the A-side, which I believe was re-recorded for a later single, Nevertheless.

I'd speculated last week why the Zombies had reissued, or Decca Records had reissued, the Zombies' I Love You when Odyssey and Oracle on CBS Records hadn't done very well in the UK at the time, on this day, the 21st of June 68. Last week it's the 14th of June. Reissued. I can see why Decca did it. It was because there was an American cover version, Rick Lane and the People, I Love You.

That was, in fact, the Wild Angels and Nervous Breakdown on Major Minor Records. I was desperately trying to find the next single on Major Minor Records, Mike Mercado and Mincing, but unfortunately, nowhere to be found. This is Lester Sterling, Zigaloo.

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The Sweet Shop, Barefoot and Tiptoe, preceded by a Vitalis advert. Parlophone Records, R5705. Turns out it was Mark Wirtz and his young wife, Ross Hanneman. Before that, the San Francisco earthquake, Fairy Tales Can Come True. Have you heard about Lucy, the subtitle, on Mercury Records? Lester Sterling, Zigaloo, on Black Cat Records. The Nervous Breakdown from the Wild Angels. Yes, I could have had one of those today in this past hour. Everything, for the first time ever, has been streamed via analogue into the programme. It's not the easiest way of doing it. That's the technical difficulty I had about 2 weeks ago. I'm hoping it's never going to happen again, but it's going to need a lot of knitting together. I'm going to leave you with Johnny Cash, Folsom Prison Blues, The Beat Stalkers. On the sleeve it says Scotland's number one beat group. That'll be Rain Colour Days. Oh, these have been some of the 62 singles released on the 21st of June 1968. We might even hear Herb Alpert, This Guy's In Love With You. We might get to Barry Goldberg as well, because I've lost all track of time here and another day. But first of all, there was a Bee Gees song, Melody Fair, for the film soundtrack, which also included Crosby, Stills, Nash and Young. Here's a group that called themselves Melody Fair, Something Happened to Me. And what's significant about this and why people seek it out, it was eventually covered by Agnetha of ABBA. I'll be seeing you.

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1: A very warm welcome to Album Years. I'm Ian Chambers, and what we do in Album Years is we take a year, a pile of albums, and play you some excellent tracks. We start the 1971 show with a band you may have come across by the name of Led Zeppelin.

A country blues song written and first recorded in 1929, referring to the Great Mississippi Flood of 1927. It was the longest track on Led Zeppelin's fourth album, When the Levee Breaks, and from a fourth album to a sixth album for The Doors, and the title track of the album, which would be the last one to feature Jim Morrison, who died 2 months and 2 weeks after release.

The Doors and L.A. Woman, and Mr. Mojo Rising, referred to in the lyrics there, was an anagram of Jim Morrison's name. Next, the band America, actually formed in England by the sons of American military parents stationed over here. And it was the height of Vietnam War. They heard these terrible stories of soldiers in Vietnam too scared to fall asleep in case of attack. And so the Sandman in this song was sleep.

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1: It's Radio Mi Amigo, and like every track on album Years, Sandman by America was never a single but did get a lot of radio airplay and was the title track of an album for them. And then Neil Diamond from his Stones album, a song written by Joni Mitchell, had been on her Clouds album a couple of years before. That's Chelsea Morning. We may hear from Joni in a few minutes' time, but now a subtle dig from Paul and Linda about John and Yoko.

John Lennon would reply to Paul's Too Many People on his Imagine album with How Do You Sleep, but that was Paul and Linda, the Ram album from 1971, and Too Many People. And then the totally gorgeous Disney Girls 1957 from the Beach Boys Surf's Up album, written by Bruce Johnston, who's also there on lead vocals, and he would later record a solo version of that song, Totally Lovely. Talking of Totally Lovely, here's from the classic Joni Mitchell Blue album, A Case of You, with James Taylor on guitar.

nice touch of mandolin playing by Ray Jackson from Lindisfarne on Rod Stewart's album Every Picture Tells a Story, and that track, Mandolin Wind. Ray would also play on the big hit Maggie May. This is Ian with you here with album years looking at 1971. If you'd like to contact LV18, the email is studio@lv18radio.uk, studio@lv18radio.uk.

albumyears.co.uk. We would love to hear from you. Moving on with Album Years, another album which should have been big but completely bombed in the UK. The fifth studio album from Traffic. It made number 7 in America, selling 1 million copies over there. And from it, this is the title track, Low Spark of High Heeled

7 years. We don't worry if it's a long track like that one. 11 and a half minutes of Traffic and Low Spark of High Heeled Boys. Also in 1971, Leonard Cohen released his third album, Songs of Love and Hate, including Famous Blue Raincoat, written in the form of a letter between the narrator, a woman named Jane, and the man it's addressed to.

Leonard Cohen's famous blue raincoat. I'm Ian Chambers. Thank you for your company with album years 1971. We can't fit all the albums in, so we will be back to revisit the year. But let me leave you with a live recording long before Live Aid. There was George Harrison's concert for Bangladesh, where George, Eric Clapton and the fifth Beatle, Billy Preston, performed Billy's best-known hit. Many called it the highlight of the show. Thank you for listening.

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I'm Rick Marks. 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It's studio at lv18radio.uk. We started there with Whitesnake from the Love Hunter LP, 1979, and Walking in the Shadow of the Blues. That tells the story of a man who doesn't fit in with his family, the black sheep of the family, who gets his guitar and just goes to live his dream. This is Queen, 1973, Keep Yourself Alive.

The sensational Alex Harvey Band there, and it says on my playout system that's from The Impossible Dream, but I doubt it somehow. I think that might be from his live album. That is the Tomahawk Kid, which is loosely based on Treasure Island. Before that, you heard Queen from 1973 and their debut album Queen and Keep Yourself Alive. This is a Jimi Hendrix Experience. Axis Boulder's Love, 1967. She is

We started off with the Jimi Hendrix Experience from Axis Boulder's Love from 1967 and She's So Fine. That was one of the few Jimi Hendrix Experience songs written by bassist Noel Redding, who also took the lead vocals, which is also quite rare. That was followed by the James Gang there from their 1969 album Yeah, and a track called Fred, and that of course featured Joe Walsh. You might recognise this one, King Crimson, in the court of the Crimson King.

What a wonderful voice he had. Dave Cousins. He still has, by the way. Nothing's happened to him. He's just retired. Singing with the Straubs from A Grave New World, 1972. Is It Today, Lord? And before that, the fantastic King Crimson, just sounding as good as it did in 1969, In the Court of the Crimson King being the album, and that was the track, The Court of the Crimson King. Here's Lou Reed for you, and he's waiting for his drug dealer. Velvet Underground, I'm Waiting for the Man.

Radio Mi Amigo triple play from the 1960s. We started with 1967 and the Velvet Underground, and Nico being the album that of course would be the Velvet Underground, and I'm Waiting for the Man. Then we had the Doors from one of their less known LPs, Strange Days from 1967 also, and Moonlight Drive. And then we had Giles and Fripp. Giles being so good they named him twice. No, they were two brothers, Michael and Peter, and Robert Flip making up the group. And that was a track from the album The Cheerful Insanity of Mr. Giles from 1968, and it was called Thursday Morning. Now, this is an artist from Birmingham who's very little known, but he's a great singer-songwriter. Harvey Andrews from his 1972 album Writer of Songs. This is a track called Anna.

yet another Radio Mi Amigo triple play. We finished there with Aphrodite's Child with Demis Roussos singing on vocals, The End of the World being their 1968 album, and that was a track called Rain and Tears. In the middle of the sandwich, we had Ace from their album Five Aside and a track called How Long, and we started with a Birmingham singer called Harvey Andrews from his 1972 album, A Writer of Songs. And Anna, if you ever get to hear that album, it's absolutely brilliant, so I suggest you go and download it and listen to it all. It's time for me to go now. I hope you've enjoyed the music that I've been playing, and I hope you can join me again next time on Radio Mi Amigo. Until then, I'm going to leave you with one of my favourite laid-back artists of all time, John Martin, from his 1973 album Solid Air, and this is the title track. For me, Rick Marks, ta-da. You look after yourselves, and you keep yourself safe. I'll see you around.

0: waiting for this moment to arise. You were only waiting for this moment to arise. You were only waiting for this moment to arise.
1: 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We had Martha My Dear and Blackbird from none other than the Fab Four.

One of my favourite tracks from the Beach Boys, from their 19th album Holland from 1973, and Sail On Sailor. And I'd like to play that for two good friends of mine, Mr. Alan Denny and Captain Roderick Buchan. 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

The James Gang from 1970, and The Bomber, which is a nice little medley of Closet Queen, Bolero, and Cast Your Fate to the Winds, and that was from their excellent album Rides Again. You're listening to the night service of Radio Mi Amigo. If you would like to get in touch with us, we'd love to hear from you. 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

Formed in Jacksonville in 1969, the Allman Brothers, from their third album, Eat a Peach, which was platinum over there in the US, and an excellent song called Ain't Wasting No More Time. And it's a very true statement indeed. I know I am I'm very guilty of procrastinating, so I need to, as they say, pull the finger out. You're listening to Radio Mi Amigo, broadcasting from the LV18 Lightship here in Harwich Harbour.

I used the fact that that track was almost 9.5 minutes long there to nip down to our galley here on the LV18, which is 2 decks below the studio, to make myself a cup of tea and get back before the end. So I did that no problem anyway with that track. From their third album, the Yes album, from 1971, that is Yes and Starship Trooper. You're listening to Radio Mi Amigo, broadcasting from our radio lightship, the LV18, moored here in Harwich Harbour. If you'd like to get in touch, please do. It is studio at lv18radio.uk.

15 times platinum in the US and the UK, 16 times platinum in New Zealand, 14 times platinum in Australia. Us and Them from Pink Floyd's Dark Side of the Moon. Yeah.

0: A bit of shock rock from Alice Cooper's album Billion Dollar Babies from 1973, I believe. And No More Mr. Nice Guy, getting to number one in the UK, the Netherlands, the US and Finland album charts. So not too shabby a performance there, indeed.
1: On the good ship LV-18, a crew of many, a treasure of pleasure.

Bit of prog rock in the form of Supertramp there from 1974. From their third album, Crime of the Century, we had Rudy. 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

And I like it too. That is another song from 1974, this time the Rolling Stones, and a title track from their album It's Only Rock and Roll. Getting to number 10 in the UK singles charts and number 13 in the singles charts over there in the Netherlands. So from 1974, we go back to 1969 for this song from Led Zeppelin.

And I still have my vinyl version of that album. Yes, Led Zeppelin from their album, their debut album, in fact, Led Zeppelin 1. And Good Times, Bad Times. I hope you've enjoyed the music I've played over this last hour on Radio Mi Amigos Night Service. I am going to take my leave of you, and hopefully we can get together again sometime soon. Until then, please take care and stay safe. You hear?

non-stop music 24 hours a day. Except when the generator gives a little wobbly. This is Radio Mi Amigo. Exactly, couldn't have put it better myself. And that was the Dave Clark 5 from an album originally titled The Dave Clark 5. And that was Hurting Inside. And we're going to play music this hour from the album charts of August 1965 and August 1972.

The album from Rod Stewart was Never a Dull Moment. I remember playing that when it came out. Over and Over, Never a Dull Moment. I remember playing that when it came out. Over and Over.

the track The Gates of Eden. Here's another member of My Family Now, one of the less talented ones. It's Alice Cooper. The album School's Out. And just for a change, we're not going to play the title track. From the charts of August 72, Mi Amigo brings you Blue Turk.

Joan Baez 5 is the album, and from the charts of August 1965, that was Birmingham Sunday. Has absolutely nothing to do with my hometown of Birmingham, UK, but the events referenced in the song relate to the tragic bombing of the 16th Street Baptist Church in Birmingham, Alabama, on the 15th of September 1963. This event resulted in the deaths of four young African American girls and highlight the harsh realities of racial violence during the civil rights movement. So there you go. And before that, Alice Cooper with Blue Turk, 1972, the album School's Out, and that's our second featured album this hour. The first one, of course, being Rod Stewart, as I mentioned earlier, if you are listening to me. And I'm going to play another one from Rod right now. This is the track called Angel.

great sultry evening and nighttime music from the Animals there on the Gin Palace that is the floating lightship LV18. It's Radio Mi Amigo. The Animals with Worried Life Blues. And before that, it was Rod Stewart from Never a Dull Moment. And the track was Angel. Our second offering this hour from Alice Cooper. Now, back to the Schools Out album, 1972. And this is My Stars.

Beatles for Sale from the charts of August 1965. And the track there was Mr. Moonlight, following Alice Cooper from School's Out in August 1972, the charts thereof. And that was My Stars. Do like that one. How are we doing here on Radio Mi Amiga? What do you think of us? Are we getting things right or wrong? I hesitate to say, how am I doing? Because I kind of dread the answer you might give. But, you know, the station in general, what do you think of us? Can we do anything different? Anything better? What would you like? Do get in touch and let us know. It's studio at lv18radio.uk. Another offering from our other featured album now. Rod Stewart, Never a Dull Moment. Mama, you've been on my mind.

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1: 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That was the version of Everybody Needs Somebody to Love, the Rolling Stones, from their number 2 album of 1965.
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1: 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Final offering this hour from the School's Out album. Alice Cooper and Alma Mater.

sometime, huh? Hey, don't make a stranger of yourself, huh? Remember the coop, huh? I hope you don't forget me or nothing. Goodbye.

The album What's Been and What's Been Hid. Scottish singer-songwriter Donovan. You're gonna need somebody. And to conclude this hour of music on Mi Amigo with Chris Cooper, a final offering from Rod the Mods.

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2: 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Sweat Hog and Things Yet To Come.

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2: And now, one of my favourite bands of all time, Atomic Rooster, featuring the late, great Vincent Crane on keyboards. Yes, wonderful Vincent Crane. Big influence on me when I was a kid. We used to run to the car radio, or any radio, in fact, if we heard down out now, now, Devil's Answer coming out of the speakers. Yes, we literally did run, because in those days, it wasn't so easy to hear your favourite tunes on the radio. Anyway, this is a song called Seven Lonely Streets from a BBC live session recorded in 1971. Atomic Rooster.

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1: 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Music. 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
2: 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Another track now by Deep Purple. Yes, one of my favourite bands, as you will no doubt have made out because I play them so many times. This is the song Fools from the album Fireball, released in 1971 on EMI Records, their fifth album.

You are listening to me, the Reverend Rabbit. A band called Zao, Z-A-O, with a track called Kabbalah from the album Kawana, released in 1977. Yes, Zao, Z-A-O, and Kabbalah.

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1: 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I remember it when it came out. Ancient as I am. It was released way back in 1970, yes. A single by Leslie Duncan called Love Song on Columbia Records.

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0: Punishment of Luxury, and a song called Brain Bomb, which was in fact the B-side of the 7-inch single Secrets, released on United Artists in 1979.
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Now, MGM, The Cow Sills, Indian Lake, and what's interesting here, it's not used much in rock music or pop music, and that is the theremin.